0: talk about Mars as if it were just down the street. But there are no streets here.
1: M90 Radio 899.

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farm, farm, farm, farm, farm, farm, farm, farm, farm, farm, farm, farm, farm, farm, farm, farm, farm, farm, farm, farm, farm, farm, farm, farm, farm, farm, farm, farm, farm, farm, farm, farm, farm, farm, farm, farm, farm, farm, farm, farm, farm, farm, farm, farm, farm, farm, farm, farm, farm, farm, farm, farm, farm, farm, farm, farm, farm, farm, farm, farm, farm, farm, farm, farm, farm, farm, farm, farm, farm, farm, farm, farm, farm, farm, farm, farm, farm, farm, farm, farm, farm, farm, farm, farm, farm, farm, farm, farm, farm, farm, farm, farm, farm,

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Everybody going out of their skin. Gotta make it a time.

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But if you find it funny, then that's great. Really, you've got enough going on in your life with your good job, your lovely wife, and you've got a child. I just don't know why you troll Facebook all day. Fucking get a life, mate. Seriously, get a life. I spend my time posting things positive on Facebook, talking about my life. You spend your time just trying to bring people down. Fucking get a life, mate. Seriously, and I will speak to you face to face, and next time I see you, I will. And that's not a threat. That's me telling you how I fucking feel. Especially when I've told you how it makes me feel.

When my partner tells you how it makes me feel, you continue to make a mockery of it. Well, that's the worst thing. You do understand who you're dealing with here, don't you? He's not just some random boyfriend. He doesn't take things like this lightly, and neither do I. He'll come and find you, and he will talk to you and tell you how you've made him and me feel. And if you don't want to meet him, then

to this exciting third, yes, would you believe, the third World Disco Dancing Championship, coming live from the Empire Ballroom. And I'll swear I wasn't as out of breath as I was this 3 years ago. Anyway, 33 competitors dancing for the world, the title of the World Disco Dancing Champion and the prizes that go with it. And they'll be dancing for our judges, for our audience here, and of course, everyone watching at home. But believe you me, they're going to dance for just

back to the exciting old dancing show. Well, earlier today, a panel of experts, dancers, choreographers, and dance teachers placed the final 14 from our 33 competitors in conjunction with tonight's international judges.